0: Larry, then crack! Hatches into the first chicken.
1: Yeah, but where'd the egg come from then?
0: What do you mean where it come from?
1: Egg comes rolling along, happy as Larry. It's wondering, where'd it come from? Without a chicken, you get no egg to come rolling along.
0: Well, conversely, without an egg to hatch into the chicken, there will be no chicken to lay the other egg that hatches into the chicken that lays the egg I mentioned in the first place.
1: So we've got two eggs now?
0: No, we're still talking about the very first egg.
1: Yeah, but what happened about the very first chicken?
0: It's in the very first egg. Aren't you listening?
2: Guys. Trying to enjoy paradise over here.
0: Oh, sorry, Gov.
1: Beg your pardon.
0: Won't happen again.
2: Thanks.
0: Git face.
1: Pillock.
0: Thinks he's such a big shot because he's got his name on a poster. Showing his folk all the same.
1: Yeah, the rats are the stars.
0: Yeah, they are. Of course they are.
1: But
0: we do all the hard work.
1: Birds.
0: He gets all the credit.
1: He gets everything,
0: yes,
1: doesn't he?
0: He does everything.
1: You said it, mate.
0: I know.